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1: You see that girl? There's just something about her. I just

And I touched your face, narcotic mind from lace, Mary Jane. 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